Fresno and the Valley's Old School, your music, Mega 97.9. A few minutes after 5 o'clock, I'm Naughty Roddy coming down the stretch. 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

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Where my hydro's at? 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Vibing and sliding to the studio on a Tuesday. 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

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Good ones. At Neighbor Gabe, if you're trying to get into something, UB40, Nelly, all getting requested. Everybody tapping in early. Lisa on the way as well, too. It's the Valley's old school. 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

Kicking off that Mega Music Marathon, Daz, Break, Neighbor Cave, the Valley's Old School, it's Mega 97.9. All right, Genuine, I'm seeing requests it. I also see some Janet Jackson. We're going to do some Control, a few. Lionel now, Mega.

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2: Attention, all ladies. The Candyman is on the prowl. And for those that want to get busy, you got to speak up now.

Hudson Valley's old school. It's Mega 97.9. Candyman, I hear you knocking, but you can't come in. It's a Mega Music Marathon. Tap in if you're trying to hear something at Neighbor Gabe across all the socials. I got the Brown Connection coming up in a few. Chris Brown, James Brown on the way for the Mega Music Marathon. So stick around. Everybody's old school. It's Mega 97.9. Lisa. Coat Jam.

some Whitney, Home of the Valley's old school. It's Mega 97.9. I'm looking, I'm scheming, I'm searching. I shouldn't say scheming. GQ on the way, ready for the world. Also see some time in Social Club, Snoop Dogg, Salt Pepper. I'll get requests and we're going to get them on sometime this hour. Pinky swear. Genuine. Pony. Now, this is the Valley's old school. It's Mega 97.9.

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The Valley's old school to Mega 97.9. I'm going to clarify. Tonight at 9 o'clock, it is the Mega Mix at 9. No rumors about it. Just the Mix of Holly gets down on the ones and twos, and it's a great experience. I'm telling you. If you don't follow my guy on the social medias, he got... Bro, the game just got crispier for Jess. He got a new camera so you can see it on the big screen. And you know Instagram's on TV now, right? Mm-hmm. Twitch, too. Pull my guy up, Jess Mixaholic, across all them socials. You can find him, stream him on Twitch. Check out the mix. This is a great one. But if you're trying to catch the good one tonight, 9 o'clock, right here, Mega Mix at 9 with the Valley's old school Mega 97.

0: like it. No diggity, no doubt. 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Blackstreet Productions. We out.
1: Blackstreet. 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Prince by request. EWF coming up in a few. Michael Jackson. But tonight at 9 o'clock, the Mega Mix at 9. We are... I'm not going to put a time on it, but you know it's tonight at 9 o'clock. Prince. 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
3: But who?
2: 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I don't know what to do.
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3: We are finally starting to learn more things we can do to keep our brains sharp as we age. A lot of people think crossword puzzles or Sudoku might do the trick, but the science doesn't really bear that out. What one recent study found, though, was that a certain type of brain training seems to have a significant impact on cognition as we get older. It wasn't memory or even problem-solving tasks that moved the needle. It was an interactive computerized game that tested the ability to recognize two separate images in faster and faster sequences. It's what we call a task of divided attention, in which you don't have a conscious

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1: Mm-hmm.
0: I'm going to switch it up this morning, Sweat.
1: Yeah.
0: One day.
1: Ooh, big announcement.
0: Tomorrow. Tune in to the Mega Morning Show tomorrow. Muy temprano.
1: Squid knows more.
0: Squid knows more Spanish than I do. You're
1: I
0: from
1: wish.
0: Madeira.
1: I know, right? I should.
0: Mira, Madeira.
1: Madeira. Doesn't it mean wood? I think so.
0: Woody. All right, happy Thursday.
1: Yeah,
0: heading into the weekend.
1: Thursday.
0: Yes, we are looking for a high of 95 this afternoon. So mid-90s, and then going to stick around in the mid-90s tomorrow.
1: Yep.
0: Yeah, high of 96, so creeping up just
1: summer
0: a degree. We're going to have some fun. We have Squidney's Randoms on the way later on this morning, this day in history.
1: Mm-hmm.
0: And all kinds of announcements, so stand by. It's all on the way. Got your morning comedy clip coming up a little after 7 o'clock. Going to be a good one. We got a good one lined up.
1: Yeah.
0: Squid really liked that
1: one. I laughed so hard.
0: In the meantime, we're going to switch it up and switch gears and check on that morning commute with, I don't know, Greg.
2: Good morning. Got some problems near Los Banos. Westbound 152 at Dinosaur Point. This is north of Los Banos. A semi and another vehicle are involved in a non-injury accident. Right now, it's not delaying things, but that could change. Southbound 41 at Ashland, traffic's up the speed limit. Lots of cars already there. Same thing, northbound 99, very heavy starting at Clinton. And the 41-99 exchange, lots of cars, but the good news is they're moving along just fine.
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8: There's something I'd like to talk to you about today, something that's been circulating on the internet that's become a real problem. 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Let me tell you clearly, these videos are scams. They are designed to take your money. Now, a couple things you should keep in mind. If something sounds too good to be true, it probably is. When you look at these videos, if they don't seem natural, if there's something off about them, the audio or the video, it's probably AI generated. And if you come across something that does pique your interest, see if you can find evidence of it from other sources. I promise you this, if I discover something incredible that you need to know about, I'm going to talk about it somewhere that you can easily find, not on some shady social media site. I'm Dr. Sanjay Gupta, helping you live a better life.
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0: Fresno and the Valley Soul School, your music, Mega 97.9 617, the Mega Morning Show on your Thursday morning. Naughty Squid, don't walk away, and it'll spare your lives. That was from Mad Max.
1: Oh, yeah.
0: The Road Warrior.
1: Classic.
0: Don't walk away. Just walk away. Give me the oil. Oh, sounds familiar these days. Oh, Mega 97.9 with Jay

0: I'm going to walk away because your love will hurt. She says, my love won't hurt you. Yes, it will. Oh, your music, Mega 97.9, the Mega Morning Show, Naughty and the Squid. Happy Thursday, heading into the weekend.
1: Yeah.
0: Time to go to Hollywood. Squid, what you got?
1: Survivor chaos. Uh-oh. Oh, my goodness.
0: The red alert, red alert.
1: Red alert, red alert. The live finale of Survivor 50 was last night, and Jeff Probst let the cat out of the bag a little too early. He let slip the loser of the fire-making challenge before it played out live on TV. Oh my goodness. Chaos, man. Chaos. Big mistake.
0: Yeah.
1: Huge. Oh, man.
0: You sound like Pretty Woman.
1: Yeah.
0: Huge. Now, big mistake.
1: This is what went down last night.
0: Okay.
1: Probst brought out Rizzo, one of the contestants.
0: Rizzo, yeah,
1: to talk about his fire-making skills, as Rizzo was one of the two survivors competing to make fire first.
0: Yeah, pink lady. Yeah.
1: Either move on to the final three or join the jury if he lost. Now, as Jeff Probst was about to cut to a commercial, he let slip that Rizzo lost and would be the final member of the jury. It hadn't aired on TV yet. They hadn't got to that part of the episode yet. The audience was dead silent. Some people even gasped. And Jeff Probst was like, what just happened?
0: Oh.
1: And the jury was like, fire hasn't happened yet. It literally hadn't aired.
0: Man.
1: Now, after the break, Probst acknowledged his blunder and called it the last Survivor twist of the season. But man, loose lips sink ships. I'm going to have to check it out later myself. The finale was on a little late for me. It was past my bedtime.
0: Right.
1: So no spoilers on who the winner is, because we also found that out last night. You'll probably see it on social media today anyways. But that is the Hollywood Dish, sponsored by Table Mountain Casino Resort. Just 25 minutes north of Fresno on Bryan.
0: All right. Thanks a lot, Squid. 623 and checking that morning commute.
2: Well, good morning. Southbound 41 at Ashland right now. Traffic is moving along on southbound 41 heading towards 180 without too many problems. Westbound 168, same situation. Things look really good. The 4199 exchange, there is lots of vehicles, but right now they're moving along.
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9: 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Let me tell you about Pinterest's first parenting trend report. 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The report found a shift from the iPad kid era to now, when parents are actually more interested in real-world adventures and hands-on activities. The Global Trends and Insights lead at Pinterest told us families are thoughtfully designing childhoods rooted in creativity, intention, and meaningful experiences. One psychologist we spoke to said he sees this as a reflection of parents' desire to build core capacities in their children: resilience, curiosity, self-regulation, empathy. 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I'm Dr. Sanjay Gupta, helping you live a better life.
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Naughty and Squid, this day in history coming up. 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

0: 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It's Friday Eve.
1: Yes, it is.
0: Heading into the weekend, 635. That means it's time for
2: This Day in History
0: with Naughty Roddy. I'm going to take you back. Every time I play this, I hear that munchkin in my head. You'll go down in history. Oh. I had to say that. Oh, all right. I'm going to take you back to the day. On May 21st, 145 years ago in 1881, the American Red Cross was founded by Clara. Mira, it's Clara Barton. In Washington, D.C. Clara.
1: Oh, Clara.
0: 125 years ago, 1901, Connecticut became the first state to impose a speed limit for cars. Yeah.
1: Connecticut. That's honestly, it's probably for the best.
0: That's where my wife's from. Yeah.
1: Oh, really?
0: Italiana.
1: Hi, Anna.
0: 109 years ago, 1917, the Great Atlanta Fire began at noon. It was extinguished 10 hours later. It burned 300 acres.
1: Wow.
0: Destroyed nearly 2,000 homes, businesses, and churches, and left 10,000 people homeless.

0: Thomas. Incredible. That's crazy. Wow, yes. 71 years ago, 1955, Chuck Berry recorded Maybelline. It was his first hit. 63 years ago, 1963, 13-year-old Stevie Wonder released Fingertips Part 2, which he recorded live at the Regal Theater in Chicago. During a Motown review, it became his first number one hit.
1: He was only 13.
0: Yes.
1: That's crazy.
0: Little Stevie Wonder. 27 years ago, I remember this. 1999, Susan Lucci. She finally won a Daytime Emmy for the Best Actress on her 19th nomination after losing 18 years in a row.
1: Long time
0: Yeah, she
1: coming.
0: Won for playing Erica Kane on All My Children.
1: Yes.
0: And last but not least, I did not know this. Terminator Salvation, that was 17 years ago, 2009, was released.
1: With Christian Bale.
0: Yes.
1: And Bryce Dallas Howard in it, too.
0: I have not seen that one. I thought I've seen it. Terminator yes. Salvation.
1: I'm not into Terminator movies so much, but I love Christian Bale. I need to see this one.
0: Yes.
1: Somehow missed it.
2: Yeah, and that was Naughty Roddy's This Day in History.
1: Okay, bye, Terminator.
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11: You know, I watched a video the other day about kids getting landlines at home. We haven't had a landline in my house in I can't even tell you how long. But seeing these parents about my age being teleported back to their own childhoods, a simpler time before screens, was really powerful. And as for the kids, they sat and had conversations with their grandparents without multitasking or being distracted by a screen. I thought this was a great way to have kids stay in touch with family members and friends without getting sucked into the smartphone era too young. Of course, you need other people close by to hop on board as well if this is something that's going to work. Perhaps most important, I realized, these relics can be a great conversation starter with your children. You can talk about what it really means to be connected in this day and age. Things have changed a lot. I'm Dr. Sanjay Gupta, helping you live a better life.
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0: 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Happy Thursday.
1: Yeah.
0: Thursday morning. That means it's time for your morning comedy clip. Gilbert Escoville.
2: San Antonio, man. Home of the Alamo. Alamo, man. That's the first place I went when I got off the plane to the Alamo. I walked in there. This guy started lecturing me about what Mexicans did years ago. I said, man, I just want to rent a car. Give it up for the Orona here tonight, ladies and gentlemen. I saw the craziest thing I ever seen in Dallas. I saw a Mexican guy talking just like this here. A Mexican talking just like this here. And he was mad. He goes, I'm mad, Bato. My name's Flores. Flores Gump. Mama always said, life's like a bowl of menudo. You never know what's in it. And then run, Flores, run. It's la migra, bato.
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8: You know, one of the weirder things I've seen on social media lately is parents feeding their babies butter, like whole sticks of butter. They swear that it helps them feel fuller after meals and get a good night's sleep, among other things. There's actually something to this. You know, butter is full of fat, which a rapidly growing infant needs, but eating butter all the time results in, quote, boxing out other important nutrients they need as well. Spokesperson for the Academy of Nutrition and Dietetics told us she recommends half a teaspoon to a teaspoon melted and then added to a puree. Or as they get older, you can drizzle oil or melted butter over cooked vegetables, she told us. We never say just give butter by itself, and it's not the only source of fat she would recommend. Avocados, hummus, fish, they are great sources of fat as well. And also great foods to introduce. I'm Dr. Sanjay Gupta, helping you live a better life.
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0: 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Yeah, you got to cool it now. High of 95 right. This afternoon.
1: Please.
0: Moving up just a tad tomorrow, high of 96. So stay cool. Cool it now. We need to go to Hollywood. Squid, you got some birthdays.
1: Yes, I do. And if you celebrate your big day today, May 21st.
2: Happy birthday!
1: You share the day with celebs like Lisa Edelstein.
0: She is 60 today.
1: Dr. Lisa Cuddy on House. She was the Dean of Medicine that House had a crush on the entire series.
0: Mira, the Dean of Medicine. Excuse me.
1: I believe they were at Princeton. Judge Reinhold is 69 today.
0: Brad.
1: Fast Times at Ridgemont High. He's Neil with his ugly sweater in the Santa Claus movies.
0: Beverly Hills Cop.
1: Billy Rosewood. Yeah, he's in that as well. Mr. T is 74 today.
0: I pitied the fool.
1: Yeah, Clover Lang in Rocky 3. B.A. Baracus in the A-Team. He loves his chain. Yeah. Let's see. Ronald Isley is 85 today.
0: Yes.
1: Lead singer of the Isley Brothers. And get this. He served 37 months in a federal prison for tax evasion back in the day. Pay your taxes, people, please.
0: Only some people can get away with it.
1: Exactly. Last but not least, two celeb birthdays way back in the day. Biggie, the Notorious B.I.G., would have been 54 today.
0: Yeah.
1: And Richard Hatch, Apollo on the original Battlestar Galactica, was born today back in the 40s.
0: All right.
1: And that is the Hollywood Dish, sponsored by Table Mountain Casino Resort. Just 25 minutes north of Fresno on Fryant.
0: All right. Thanks a lot, Squid. 722. Checking on that morning commute.
3: Well, good morning. In Porterville on State Route 190 at Plain, there is a hazard. It's affecting the number 2 lane. And this is an area where there's lots of cars this morning. So just be prepared for a little slowdown there. Westbound 180 at the 99 interchange. Look for some delays there. Highway 41, Bullard to McKinley is starting to get heavy. And on Highway 168 at Bullard, traffic is moving, but there's lots of cars all of a sudden, so it's moving a little slower than it was.
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12: There's something I'd like to talk to you about today, something that's been circulating on the internet that's become a real problem. 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Let me tell you clearly, these videos are scams. They are designed to take your money. Now, a couple things you should keep in mind. If something sounds too good to be true, it probably is. When you look at these videos, if they don't seem natural, if there's something off about them, the audio or the video, it's probably AI generated. And if you come across something that does pique your interest, see if you can find evidence of it from other sources. I promise you this, if I discover something incredible that you need to know about, I'm going to talk about it somewhere that you can easily find, not on some shady social media site. I'm Dr. Sanjay Gupta, helping you live a better life.

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1: He gets down, man.
0: 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That means it's time for Squidney's Randoms.
1: Hit it! Interesting little tidbits of information, not quite big enough for a story,
0: but they're fun.
1: All right, Richard Gere.
0: Yes.
1: Famous actor you've seen in Pretty Woman, Chicago, An Officer and a Gentleman. Very famous man, but
0: Don't you do it! I ain't got nowhere else to go.
1: Thank you for the impression, but I bet you don't know what his middle name is.
0: Richard Gere. No.
1: His government name is Richard Tiffany Gere.
0: No.
1: Yes. Now, Tiffany is his mother's maiden name, which explains the unusual middle name. But yeah, Richard Tiffany Gere is his full name, and if you Google it, they'll confirm.
0: Okay.
1: Next up, science finally answered the number one question we all have. Why does toast fall butter side down? We all want to know why it does. It's scientifically more likely to land butter side down because at table height, it only has enough time to execute a half somersault before it lands on the floor. usually it's butter side up, so...
0: Okay.
1: I guess
0: I know is I just get that butter right there and I just...
1: Don't drop the toast.
0: No,
1: Don't do it.
0: Smear it all over my toast.
1: And last but not least, this is a trip. Our skeletal system regenerates every decade through a process called remodeling.
0: Mira, it's remodeling.
1: It's
0: right
1: remodeling
0: now.
1: Inside your body as we speak. It's a constant process where damaged bone tissue is broken down and replaced by new healthy bone tissue.
0: Man, at 42, I'm feeling it.
1: All without us really even knowing. Yeah, the older you get, the more you feel it. Those have been
0: Squidney's Randoms.
1: Thank you very much.
0: All right, good one, Squid. Thanks a lot. We need to switch gears and check on that morning. Mira, don't cut off on me. How rude. Oh, we need to check on that morning commute. I don't know, Greg.
2: Good morning. Roadways are getting kind of busy. 99 starting at Belmont is where it gets very, very heavy heading into the 180. 180 per se on westbound is starting to slow down between 168 and 41. And 41 southbound is very heavy. And that starts pretty much at Bullard. It starts to slow down there. And the closer you get to 180, the more traffic is there. So
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0: Fred Snow in the Valley's Old School, your music, Mega 97.9. 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
1: Hey.
0: Looking for a high of 95 this afternoon, 96 tomorrow. Stay cool. Until then.

0: 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Squid is going to be doing a live broadcast this Saturday, noon to 2, own a car.
1: Right there by the Target Shopping Center, Blackstone and Bullard. And I am going to have your chance to win some tickets to some Fresno Grizzlies baseball. Baseball's back at Chancy Park.
0: I love baseball.
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1: So many pretty cars there at Own the Car. 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
0: It's the best in the Valley.
1: 90 days, no payment. And you can drive off with a payment you can actually afford at Own a Car. 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So come swing by this Saturday, noon until 2, Blackstone and Bullard at Omicar.
0: All right, sounds good. We'll see you there. In the meantime, we're switching gears. Check it on that morning commute.
2: Good morning. Got some problems in Visalia on Avenue 318, Road 190. Got a non-injury accident working there. Southbound 41, Shields to McKinley. Very heavy traffic right now. Southbound 99, kind of the same thing. It's Shields to 180 is where the heavy traffic is. And on westbound 180, it gets heavy heading in.
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11: A better life with Dr. Sanjay Gupta.
12: So-called super agers, they are an enviable segment of the population. People who are older than 80, whose brains function like someone a fraction of their age. It's true, a lot of these people have genetics on their side, but more and more research is bearing out the idea that people who practice good brain health also slow their cognitive decline. Dr. Richard Isaacson, a pioneer in the Alzheimer's space, told us that, quote, his studies have found lifestyle changes including diet, exercise, reducing stress and optimizing sleep, along with managing vascular risk factors with certain medications, can actually help grow brain areas and also reduce telltale signs of Alzheimer's, such as tau tangles and amyloid plaques. What else helps? Staying social, surrounding yourself with family and friends, and maybe even volunteering for a real sense of purpose. I'm Dr. Sanjay Gupta, helping you live a better life.

0: Can't be dead when I hear music freestyling on Mega. 1 minute after 8 o'clock, and it's the Mega Morning Show. Again? No, we're not going to do it again. Somebody said, play it again. No, we're not. I was kidding. I was kidding, Alvy. All right, 801 KMGV Fresno. Squid, what you got?
1: All right. If you are feeling a little... It'd be useful if my microphone was on. If you're feeling a little bit sluggish today, maybe you didn't have enough coffee.
0: That's me right now.
1: Yeah. Honestly, that was me the other day. I forgot my coffee. Oh. But starting tomorrow, you can get a bucket of coffee at Dunkin' Donuts. I repeat, a bucket of coffee.
0: A bucket of coffee.
1: At Dunkin' Donuts. Yeah, earlier this year, Dunkin' tested a 48-ounce bucket of iced coffee at a few locations in New England. It was a massive hit.
0: Ah, New England.
1: Yeah, and so now they are expanding that nationwide, and starting tomorrow, you can get one yourself. Just for a little bit of a reference.
0: Boston coffee party.
1: Yes, yeah, if you are in the Boston area, I guess. No, this is nationwide, so it's going to be happening here in Fresno. But okay. For reference, a venti iced coffee at Starbucks is 24 ounces. So this is literally double a venti.
0: That's a lot of coffee.
1: That's a whole... I Googled it. It's about 545 milligrams of caffeine, depending on the type of coffee you choose. But starting tomorrow, Friday the 22nd, they will be available. It's going to set you back $12.99 each, and you can fill it with iced coffee or refreshers at Dunkin' Donuts. But get there soon, because I heard each store is only going to have 25 buckets available. No word on if they're going to be restocking that, so this may be a limited time item. But buckets of coffee are going to be available at Dunkin' Donuts starting tomorrow.
0: Stay off the road.
1: Yeah, please.
0: All right. We're switching gears as we check on that morning commute with, I don't know, Greg.
1: Greg? Hello?
0: Greg, may not be that way. We'll play a song then. All right. We'll play a song. Time to go to Funky Town. 803, the Mega Morning Show, Naughty and the Squid.

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1: Oh, hi, Squid.
0: Oh, Sade. I love that voice.
2: Well, and she's getting inducted into the Rock and Roll Hall of Fame this year for that amazing voice of hers.
0: Man, it's about time. I thought she would be, you know, like 20 years ago.
2: Yeah, you would think. You would think, but somehow.
0: Man. 8:21, time to go to Hollywood. Squid, what you got?
2: Okay, I saw this on social media yesterday. Flavor Flav.
0: Flavor Flav.
2: He spoke at a Clark County Commission meeting in Nevada earlier this week.
0: Yeah, in Las Vegas.
2: Yes, fighting for a She Weekend in Vegas to celebrate female Olympians who competed in Milan back in February.
0: Okay.
2: And even though everyone knew who Flavor Flav is, they
0: is
2: still...
0: He's a guy with the clock on his chest.
2: They had to interrupt him to have him state his name for the record. William Drayton Jr., if you didn't know. Yeah. But it was cool to see Flavor Flav, a certified celebrity, go to a city council type meeting. Now, Flav was there for to fight for preliminary approval of his She Week and parade on the Las Vegas Strip, an event honoring female Olympians.
0: Okay.
2: Flav has been teasing this since February, and the good news is him showing up actually helped. They got approval for his She Weekend event, which is now happening in Las Vegas July 16th through the 19th. Flav says it's a celebration of the most elite women athletes in the United States. But Flav wants it to be a little bit more. He wants it to be a call to action to support our ladies as they kick butt at whatever sport they choose.
0: Was Shakira there? Oh, get it, Shakira.
2: Shakira. No, she was not present. Just Flavor Flav. But he wants to uplift female athletes everywhere. And I love this so much. You can never make me hate Flavor Flav.
0: No.
2: And that is the Hollywood Dish, sponsored by Table Mountain Casino Resort. Just 25 minutes north of Fresno on Friant.
0: All right. Thanks a lot, Squid. 8:22. Check in that morning commute.
3: Well, good morning. Things are starting to get a little bit better. We still have a couple spots where traffic is just a mess. Westbound 180 heading into 41 is one of those spots. But southbound 99 between Clinton and 180, there's a lot of cars, but they're moving along a little bit better. And on southbound 41 at Bullard, Bullard to McKinley is starting to get a little bit closer to the speed limit, but still a lot of cars there, but at least it's moving a little.
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10: A Better Life with Dr. Sanjay Gupta.
11: In recent years, scientists have really dialed up the urgency to understand PFAS, sometimes referred to as forever chemicals because of how long they take to break down. The latest study found these chemicals may be aging men in their 50s and 60s a bit faster than men who are younger or older, or women of any age. Experts we talked to said the accumulation of PFAS may lower testosterone levels in men, impair sperm quality, and increase risks of testicular and kidney cancer. Women, it seems, just seem to be able to clear PFAS faster. Now, whether you're a man or a woman, trying to limit your exposure is a great idea. Three ways to do that. Filter your drinking water. don't use non-stick cookware like Teflon, and avoid fast food packaging, which are sometimes coated with these chemicals. I'm Dr. Sanjay Gupta, helping you live a better life.
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0: 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The Mega Morning Show, Naughty and the Squid. Happy Thursday. Stay cool. Look for a high of 95 this afternoon. 96 tomorrow, but then it's going to cool down by Saturday, they say.
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0: 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High of 92 on Saturday. We'll see if that stands, though. Right now, we're going to rock with you. 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
0: 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We're going to get weak. SWV on the way. Eddie Grant, I love that tune, Electric Avenue.
1: Me too.
0: Sierra and more, something you'd like to hear, hit Squid up.
1: Yeah, give me a call.
0: 800-265-MEGA, that is 6342, 836. What you got, Squid?
1: Well, summer technically doesn't start for another 30 days, but it feels like it already has. And we want you to kick your summer off right. Summer in style. We've got a $1,000 gift card.
0: $1,000?
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1: 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So if you need
0: Have a few more days.
1: You need some patio furniture. If you need anything for your home,
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1: They've got you at Living Spaces.
0: I know my people.
1: Massive showroom here in Fresno. It's right by Kohl's up in River Park.
0: Mm-hmm. It's huge, a cool showroom. Yeah.
1: Huge. They've got a bar. You can have snacks. Again, all the details on
0: Happy hour.
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0: They got a light show, too. I was kidding. 8:37, we need to check on that morning commute one last time. I don't know, Greg.
2: Heavy traffic right now still causing some problems on southbound 99 at Ashland as you head towards the 180. But it also is causing some slowdowns at Belmont as well. We also have on southbound 41 at Avenue 12 some delays in Madera County. And as far as 99 and the 180 interchange go, it depends on which side you're on. One side is looking good and the other side.
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That is Tupac inside this Mega Music Marathon extended workday kickoff. Happy Thirsty Thursday. Little bit warmer today, flirting with that century mark, almost 96 for the high this afternoon. Here's Chaka Khan and Rufus on the Valley's Old School.

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1: The Valley's Old School.

Lionel Richie doing it all night long to kick off this Mega Music Sweep Thursday morning. Getting just a little bit closer to the weekend. Hang on. Here's Outkast.

0: Bailey is looking for a new love, and I am looking ahead towards the weekend. We're almost there. Just got to get through today and tomorrow, and then bam, weekend, baby. It's going to be a little bit hot today, 96 for the high. We've basically got mid-90s through the rest of the week and the weekend. And I am going to be out at Onacar this Saturday, noon until 2, southeast corner of Blackstone and Bullard, right there in the Target Shopping Center. You know where I'm talking about. And I'm going to be out there with some mega swag and your chance to win some Fresno Grizzlies tickets. It's going to be a fun time out there. Come by, say hi, and of course, check out Onacar's No Score, No More $500 down sales event. 90 days with no payments. You can drive off with a payment you can actually afford. They'll take care of you at Onacar. They have so many pretty cars on the lots. They're all displayed there right on Blackstone, one of the largest pre-owned inventories in the valley. So check it out this Saturday, Onacar, noon until 2 with me.
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country grammar from Nelly right there. We're inside this mega music marathon, but I gotta get out of the building. My shift is over. DJ Jess is up next. He's gonna be hanging out with you for the rest of your workday. Enjoy your Thursday. I will talk to you guys tomorrow morning. You're the Mary Jane Girls on Mega.

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Today's going to be really hot. Hopefully you got a portable fan at work today or one of those things that go around your neck. You have to put batteries in it. It's like it cools your whole neck. That's what I want to get. I want one of those. I don't even know what you call it. A neck fan? Is that what they call it? 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

0: 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This Saturday, we're going to be over at the Omni Car in Fresno. 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

It's Valley's Old School, making 97.9. So this weekend, what are we doing? It's Memorial Day weekend. A lot of us don't have swimming pools. So I guess we're going to be hitting the rivers, right? San Joaquin, maybe? Or go to the lake. Bass Lake, Millerton Lake, right? Lost Lake. We have a lot of lakes. Yeah, keep cool this weekend. It's going to be hot. It's making 97.9.

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I don't know about your budget, but today's a sandwich day with leftover potato chips. You know, the leftovers were, it's actually the crumbs, the end of the potato chips, the big bag. Yeah, that's what I'm having for lunch. Yeah, it's delicious.

0: 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That would have to be my favorite. That and Reasons.
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I know you're ready for the weekend, right? Today, work has doubled because you're not going to work Monday, so they give you the work that you're supposed to do Monday, like today and tomorrow. I know, right? What's the point? It's Mega 97.9.

Valley's Old School, Mega 97.9. The music keeps on going. Yes, sir. We got Prince on its way. We got some Mary J. Blige and some Michael. Hang out for that, too, man. Here's the cover, girls. It's Mega 97.9.

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Fresno with the Valley's Old School, your music, Mega 97.9, a few minutes after 3 o'clock on your Thursday afternoon. A little warm today, yeah, high of 96. Stay cool if you're working outdoors. In the meantime, I'll keep playing the music. 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